0: The seats at the event have been snapped up. In sport, Auckland FC head coach Steve Corica is leaving the A-League Football Club for Japan and he's taking his assistant with him. Media Works News understands the 53-year-old and Danny Hay have signed with Japanese side Yokohama. Football updates brought to you by Hisense. And former All Blacks coach Scott Robertson's communication skills are being tested as he guides the Barbarians against the Springboks on Sunday morning.
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4: Harvey Norman.
5: 13 now, heading for a high of 16 and a beautiful day. Lovely blue sky. Southerlies dying out this afternoon and we're down to a chilly 6 tonight. And then tomorrow's mainly fine, just a bit of morning fog and a high of 16.
3: The Breeze.
5: Lunchtime Friday. Yes, the weekend is almost here and we've got some great music on the way. Michael Bolton's coming up. Bit of Phil Collins after Tina Turner. What's love got to do with it?

0: Auckland's Breeze on 93.4 on a beautiful Friday. Look at that blue sky. Taylor Swift and The Fate of Ophelia. One of the songs that made me become a Swiftie. I'm a newly formed Swiftie, fresh out of the mould, just a couple of months. And it's because of the album Life of a Showgirl, which that song is from. I just love it. And she's a big Shakespeare fan, so she drew from Hamlet's Ophelia for that one. And of course, her relationship with Travis. And she's got a song in the new Toy Story 5 movie, out in cinemas now across Auckland, came out yesterday. She's just released a video, actually, Taylor has, of from the day that she wrote that song.
1: Been kind of a hectic day. At 11 a.m. went to go see Toy Story 5. Got so inspired, got the songwriter zoomies, went home, wrote the end credit song for Toy Story 5. We have now produced it and I'm doing vocals. It's 6:57 p.m. In 2 hours, Bob Iger and Tom from Pixar are coming to hear it. We have not recorded it yet. This is one of the most fun days of my life.
0: That's cool. I love that new song too. I'm a big Swiftie now. And yes, I'm going to go see Toy Story 5 this weekend. On the way soon, Wham, Stevie Nicks and Alison Moyet coming up on The Breeze.
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0: Sade and Smooth Operator on the breeze. As we head into a full weekend, lots of winter fun, of course, this weekend with winter solstice on. So there's a few things happening tomorrow, actually, which sound pretty cool. If you want to head along to Henderson, they've got the Free Whānau Winter Festival on tomorrow afternoon from 1 till 4 on Corbin Ave. So there's ice skating, there's the face painting, the music, all that kind of jazz going on. And tomorrow night in Pakaranga at Howick Historical Village, they have the Winter Lights Festival from 5 to 9. So that's where you go in and after dark, and they've got all the live music, the mulled wine, the light installations there. It is very, very cool. It is almost 1 o'clock on the Breeze Workday with Chemist Warehouse. 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The June catalogue is out now. And if you text CW, the letters CW, send that to 934. We'll put you in the draw to win a $200 Chemist Warehouse gift card and the Chemist Warehouse prize pack as well. And I will do that draw before 3 this afternoon. Back into some great music after 1 o'clock on Auckland's Breeze. Beautiful song from Joshua Catterson on the way. Shabuzi and Don Henley coming up after the news.
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0: after a family member found his vehicle with his dog still inside and his belongings near his usual fishing spot. Meanwhile, Christchurch police are asking the public for help to find a woman who's been missing all week. 69-year-old Adele was last seen leaving the Eastgate Mall around 1pm on Monday. She has grey hair, a thin build, and usually lives in Shirley. The government has unveiled a world-first system to better protect underwater telecommunications cables. Associate Transport Minister James Meagher says 24/7 monitoring is now in place.
1: This is one of 10 work streams underway to improve the security and resilience of New Zealand's critical underwater infrastructure.
0: And finally, there is concern about a lack of awareness around endometriosis. Research shows almost half of women diagnosed with a chronic condition hadn't heard of it before their symptoms began. Endometriosis New Zealand's Tanya Cook says it usually means years of uncertainty and pain.
2: They actually experienced a diagnostic delay of 11 years compared to those that did know the symptoms of 9 years.
0: To sport, Canada has destroyed a nine-man Qatar 6-0 at the FIFA World Cup. The tournament's co-host outclassed their opponents, who had a player sent off in each half. Today's last match sees another co-host, Mexico, play South Korea in Guadalajara. That game has just kicked off. And Auckland FC head coach Steve Corica is leaving the A-League club, and he's taking his assistant with him. MediaWorks understands the 53-year-old and Danny Hay have signed with Japanese side Yokohama. Football updates brought to you by Hisense.
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5: Harvey Norman.
6: 13 now, heading for a high of 16 and a beautiful day. Lovely blue sky. Southerlies dying out this afternoon and we're down to a chilly 6 tonight. And then tomorrow's mainly fine, just a bit of morning fog and a high of 16.
4: The Breeze.
6: Just gone one Friday afternoon with Sarah. Yes, on the downward slide to the weekend and into a half hour of non-stop music. And the days of summer might be gone, although it was a beautiful day today. Don Henley's up first with The Boys of Summer.

0: Auckland's Breeze on 93.4 with Huey Lewis in the news. What a great song for our Friday afternoon. Oh, awful start. You're going down Lake Road this morning on the North Shore. They reckon it was from Esmond Road down to Devonport. That is quite a stretch. Quite a stretch of a very busy road that there was diesel spilt. So we had cars slipping on the places, cyclists and motorbikes as well. Oh, that would be particularly scary on a motorbike or a cycle, wouldn't it? So hopefully you got round that okay this morning. This afternoon, it's a very, very big celebration of life for Dame Jules Topp. One of the untouchable girls. So, celebration of her life. Lots of artists, family, friends there at the Viaduct Event Centre from 2 this afternoon. So, it all kicks off in about half an hour. So, no doubt there'll be a lot of people arriving right now. If you didn't manage to get yourself a ticket, because of course people could just go and get their free tickets to go along, it is going to be streamed live on YouTube and we can send you the link. If you just text DAME to 934, we'll send the link to that live stream straight to your phone. So DAME, D-A-M-E to 934 if you want the link to watch the celebration of life for Dame Jules Topp. Coming up soon, Peter Cetera, Shakira and Split Ends on the way on The Breeze.
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0: Auckland's Breeze on 93.4. It's Krista Burr. I love that song, The Lady in Red. Oh, such a beautiful tune for our Friday afternoon. Sunday, of course, is winter solstice, shortest day of the year. And there's a few midwinter swims happening around the city. A big one at St Heliers. They've got the shortest day festival on from 10 till 3 at St Heliers Village. So they've got all the different stuff happening there, including the Foursquare Big Dig, which is always very popular. But the midwinter swim, where the sea temperature will be about 16 degrees. So, yeah, it's not too bad. It's not too warm either, though. We've got the House of Wellness on this Sunday as well, 8 till 10 on The Breeze. It's a perfect way to get into your Sunday morning, and we've got some great chats coming up this weekend, including author and wellness advocate Nikki Bazant, who talks about osteoporosis, menopause, and improving bone health after 50. So you can tune in Sunday morning to hear that and many other great chats on the House of Wellness, and you can catch up on the House of Wellness podcast anytime by texting House to 934. Back into some great music after 2 o'clock for your Friday afternoon. Eric Carmen's on the way, Dance Exponents, and Niall Horan and Anne-Marie coming up on The Breeze.
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0: Good afternoon, I'm Bridget Hastie with the latest at 2. Waikato police are investigating a woman's sudden death in the town of Tokoroa. Emergency services were called to Hino Street around midnight last night. Cordons are now in place and police say they do not have concerns for public safety. Around the clock, monitoring to help protect New Zealand's underwater telecommunications cables is now underway. The new system is housed at the Maritime Operations Centre in Wellington. Associate Transport Minister James Meagher says the technology was developed with money from the 2024 budget.
1: While the 24/7 surveillance comes at no cost to the taxpayer, because it's the companies that own the assets that are paying for it.
0: Endometriosis New Zealand is calling for a national action plan to raise awareness of the chronic condition. It's found almost half of newly diagnosed women knew nothing about it when their symptoms started. CEO Tanya Cook says any national plan needs to cover three key aspects.
2: Investing in education and awareness, but then also an investment in clinical management and care and in research and innovation.
0: People in the west of the South Island are being urged to prepare for heavy rain starting tonight. Met Service has issued orange warnings for Fiordland and the Western Ranges, moving up to Buller tomorrow. To sport, Kiwi golfer Ryan Fox will have to finish his first round at the US Open later tonight, our time. Play has been suspended due to darkness, with Fox one over par with just the 18th hole to play. Fox made two birdies but dropped shots at the 10th, 15th and 16th holes. He's currently tied for 29th, seven shots behind leader Wyndham Clark. And in rugby with shift four, Declan Meredith, Miles Amatasiro and Lachlan Shaw are the new faces in the first Wallaby squad of the year.
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4: Breeze weather with Harvey Norman. 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
5: Harvey Norman.
6: Just off that high of 16 now, a cracker day around the city, down to 6 tonight, so it will be a cold one and a cold start tomorrow, but mainly fine for our Saturday, just a few areas of morning fog and a high of 16 again.
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0: Auckland's Breeze on 93.4 with The Cause and Runaway. Friday afternoon with Sarah. Beautiful day. Blue skies, sun shining down on the viaduct where right now the celebration of life for Dame Jules Top is taking place. If you want to watch that, because it is being live streamed on YouTube, just text Dame, D-A-M-E, to 934 and we'll send you the link straight to the live stream so you can be part of it as well. Thank you to everybody who's texted through this week to get in the draw for that $200 Chemist Warehouse gift card and the prize pack. 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It's on now until June 24. You got a bit of sickness in your house, Tracy.
1: Yes, flu, man flu. You know how it is.
0: Oh, no. 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
0: 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Well done.
1: Thank you so much. 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Thank you. You've made the day.
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0: Womack and Womack and Teardrops on the Breeze. Oh, I can't wait for our Blockbuster 50 countdown. It's all going down on the 2nd of July. As chosen by you, big thanks to our mates at Rialto View. 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How good. So what you do is you just vote for your favourite movie tune. Is it going to be something like this one? No! Such a power song from The Bodyguard. Or I reckon there might be a few votes for this one this year. I loved you, came back when it mattered, I saw. Yeah, from my new bestie, Taylor Swift. New Toy Story 5 movie. Whatever ones it is that you want to vote for, whatever movie bangers you have on your list, get your votes in now at thebreeze.rover.nz or text film to 934 for the link to vote. And it's all going down Thursday, 2nd of July from 2 p.m, hosted by Mike Perdue, our favourite movie critic Kate Roger, and a very special guest. Looking forward to finding out who that is. Mike is on the way after 3 o'clock with a bit of Bonnie Tyler coming up. Great to get the update about her earlier this week, that she's out of the coma but still very unwell. So wishing her the best in her recovery. Miles Smith and Prince on the way after the news as well on The Breeze.
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0: stolen cars through the city's eastern suburbs. Police received reports of two suspected stolen vehicles being driven side by side through Howick around 11 last night. One allegedly fled from police at speed and was then tracked by helicopter. Both cars were eventually spiked. Funding has been allocated for research into Dunedin's unmarked graves. The City Council applied to the Department of Internal Affairs for the money, given the unknown number of sites linked to death in institutional care. It plans to use the almost $190,000 to engage with the public and create a verified list of burial locations. And new research has found a lack of awareness of endometriosis means women suffering symptoms waited an average 2 years longer before diagnosis. Endometriosis New Zealand found almost half of newly diagnosed women had never heard of the condition. To sport, new All Blacks coach Dave Rennie will name his first squad on Monday for July's Nations Championship Tests. It's understood Crusaders flanker Lester Fainganuku is in a moon boot. And the Super Rugby Pacific Grand Final tomorrow night, it looks as if the capital will turn on showers with a strong nor'wester. And a football update's brought to you by Hisense. At the World Cup, Mexico leads South Korea 1-0 with the game almost done.
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4: Well, an absolute beautiful afternoon, isn't it? Nice and sunny. It's going to stay that way tomorrow as well, heading for a high of 16 for Saturday. Overnight, we're down to 6. At the moment, 15 degrees.
2: The Breeze.
4: Well, coming up, some Bonnie Tyler, some Miles Smith, Fergal Sharkey in there, and it's Friday afternoon. More music, less talk, let's do it. It's The Breeze Drive Home.

0: It's Auckland's free. So to Stevie Wonder, I just called to say I love you. How you doing? Welcome to your Friday afternoon. Beautiful Friday as well. The sun is shining, gearing up for the weekend as the celebration of Jules Top continues at the Viaduct Events Centre. There have been some great speeches. There have been some incredible guests and some incredible memories. This was Linda just moments ago.
1: That was the last horse that Jules saved. A rescue horse with a rainbow and a hawk. She was the last one to leave the property, and she now lives in a Whitu Point underneath a rainbow with a hawk flying over the top of her. The journey is complete.
0: If you want to see more of that live stream, it is still going. You can text the word DAME to 934. We'll send you back the link. Well, coming up, more music. Let's talk Madonna, The Weeknd, Men Without Hats, and Cyndi Lauper on the way. It is The Breeze.
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0: It's Lionel Richie, Dancing on the Ceiling. Auckland's Breeze 93.4 with Mike Friday afternoon. What a beautiful one we've got too. We are set for a great evening. And this weekend, tomorrow in fact, at the Silverdale United Rugby Club, this is a really great idea. So a special Blues rugby ball built entirely from Lego is going to be hidden, and a little bit of a treasure hunt going on with prizes. So that's happening tomorrow at the Silverdale United Rugby Club, Hibiscus Coast Highway in Silverdale, from 9:30 to 11:30. Well, the latest news, sport and weather is coming up, some Earth, Wind and Fire, some Goo Goo Dolls and Adele straight after the news, and a chance for you today to win a year's subscription to Rialto View as we go hunting for your votes for the Blockbuster 50.
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4: Fine overnight for Auckland, a low of 6 degrees. The southwestern big delays there from Mangere Bridge through to the southern. There's a truck breakdown just before the Lambie Drive off-ramp and the right southbound lane is blocked. On the southern, reports of a couple of incidents near the Princes Street area and Sylvia Park affecting northbound traffic, and reports of delays just south of Oniwa Road heading onto the Harbour Bridge.
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20: Good afternoon, I'm Bridget Hasty with the latest at 4. An emotional farewell for iconic musician, comedian and activist Dame Jules Topp in Auckland this afternoon. Her sister Dame Linda told the service that farewelling her twin was one of the hardest things she's ever done. She said after Jules passed away, she was given time to lie in the grass of her beloved farm.
21: The whole night I held her hand. She was never once alone. She came into this world with me and I was not going to let her go without me.
20: An Auckland taxi driver has been

0: 10 years, the Chiefs have made the last three grand finals and lost them all. And to Rugby League with Machinery House, Sunday afternoon, the Warriors play the Cowboys indoors in Christchurch. The last time the Warriors played indoors was in Las Vegas last year. That didn't go so well. Let's hope what happened in Vegas stays in Vegas.
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4: Well, an absolute beautiful afternoon, isn't it? Nice and sunny. It's going to stay that way tomorrow as well, heading for a high of 16 for Saturday. Overnight we're down to 6, at the moment 15 degrees.
2: The Breeze.
4: Yeah, what a beautiful Auckland evening. 30 minutes of non-stop music on the way. Crowded House and Queen coming up. And also, oh, I love this song. It's from Ella Langley. If you haven't heard Choosing Texas, I'll play it soon.

0: What a song. Ella Langley in Choosing Texas. It's Auckland's Breeze 93.4 with Mike on the Breeze Drive Home, thanks to AA Insurance. Leave home without the what-ifs with a award-winning cover from AA. And Ella Langley, huge country star around the world at the moment, Female Artist of the Year, Artist Songwriter of the Year at the recent Academy of Country Music Awards. She also picked up the Song of the Year and Single of the Year for that particular song, Choosing Texas. And it is such a good song. More good songs coming up. The Cars, Martika and Tiffany also on the way. A look at some of the votes that you've been doing for our Blockbuster 50 coming soon thanks to Rialto View.
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3: Spend and win at Silverdale. Fine overnight for Auckland, a low of 6 degrees. The northern is slow between the Harbour Bridge and Northcote Road heading north. The northwestern busy from Mountain View Road to the Te Atatū off-ramp. On the southern, heavy traffic southbound from Grafton to Sylvia Park. The southwestern clearing a bit. That truck breakdown has gone, but it's still very heavy from Mangere Bridge south to the southern.
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0: 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It is Auckland's Breeze 93.4 with Mike. As people file out of the Viaducts Event Centre on the waterfront, it'll be busy. It'll be busy around that area. Wynyard Quarter tonight are thousands of people paying their respects to Jules Topp. A celebration of her life has just concluded. We're going to celebrate some 80s music in just a minute with our Breeze 80s mixtape. There's been a few dramas on the roads in the last hour, so we'll check in with our traffic team, let you know what's going on, and if you finish at 5, welcome to the weekend, baby.
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5: Fine overnight for Auckland. A low of 6. Reports of a crash on the northern north of the Albany interchange affecting northbound traffic, and it's slow from the Harbour Bridge to Tristram Ave heading north. Northwestern, heavy from the city to Rosedale Road. On the southern, slow southbound from Simon Street through to Sylvia Park. Southwestern, still heavy between Puhinui Road and Mangere Bridge in both directions.
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0: vehicles.
1: Good evening, I'm Bridget Hasty with the latest at 5. Two people have been seriously injured in a collision that's closed State Highway 2 in central Hawke's Bay. Police say the two-vehicle crash occurred between Otani and Pukeho around 2:45. Diversions are in place and motorists should avoid the area or expect delays. Police in Auckland have seized nearly 500 cannabis plants in an operation targeting organised crime groups. Four properties in different south central suburbs were raided on Tuesday. The Automobile Association is asking the country's army of school road patrol kids for ideas to make their schools safer. Its Lollipop Legends competition will see two schools get 10 grand each to implement the best projects. Rugby star Renee Holmes is backing the challenge after her own road safety scare.
2: Yeah, on the roads with my nieces and nephews when, unfortunately, we had a head-on collision with a drunk driver.
1: And there have been tears, tributes and laughter at the send-off for Dame Jules Top in Auckland today. Her sister, Dame Linda, told the service that 2 days after she died, a hawk was seen flying across Dame Jules' farm.
3: Many, many years ago, we were given our Indian totems by a young woman called Kim Sue Goodtrack. Mine was the raven and Jules was the hawk.
1: To sport, Wellington looks like it will turn on a showery evening with a strong nor'wester for the Super Rugby Pacific Grand Final tomorrow. It will be a shame if the conditions dictate the play, given some of the brilliance in the semi-finals. To football updates brought to you by Hisense, the first of the 32 teams to make the knockout stages of the World Cup has been found. Co-host Mexico is through after this afternoon's 1-0 win over South Korea.
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5: Breeze weather with Harvey Norman. 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
6: Harvey Norman.
7: Well, an absolute beautiful afternoon, isn't it? Nice and sunny. It's going to stay that way tomorrow as well, heading for a high of 16 for Saturday. Overnight, we're down to 6. At the moment, 15 degrees.
6: The Breeze 80s mixtape.
7: What a week it has been, and a weekend is about to happen. So let's get you there with our Breeze 80s mixtape. On the way, that unforgettable opening riff from Money for Nothing in our Breeze 80s mixtape. We also hear from ABBA with Super Trooper. But right now, just squeezing in to the 80s, this is Phil Collins, and something happened on the way to heaven. It is Friday evening, it is the weekend, and this is the Breeze 80s mixtape.

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0: as the Thompson Twins and Hold Me Now. It is Auckland's Breeze 93.4 with Mike on your Friday. And don't forget semi-finals action for the 2026 Women's FIH Nations Cup tomorrow at the North Harbour National Hockey Centre in the North Shore. A great international competition that's being held here in Auckland. We are spoilt for choice when it comes for sports at the moment, aren't we? Gearing up for a pretty busy weekend. Well, the Blockbuster 50 is coming soon thanks to Rialto View. Kaya has voted for this. Always high on the countdown. Also, this one here getting a few votes this year. From the movie Mannequin. That's the great thing about movies and music. And just as soon as you hear certain songs, you remember movies. Such a good one too, that one. And from Beverly Hills Cop. Thank you, Kaya, for your votes. Because you have voted at breeze.rover.nz, you have just won a year's subscription to Rialto View, the streaming platform. Settle in with Rialto View, where fresh stories meet quiet nights. So if you would like to do the same, because we've got more subscriptions to give away next week, text the word film and just send that off to 934. I'll send you back the link. You vote for the Blockbuster 50 thanks to Rialto View. It is coming up soon. Looking forward to it. Yeah. It's The Breeze, Four Seasons. Miley Cyrus and David Bowie next.
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3: Fine overnight for Auckland, a low of 6. We've got on the northern reports of a crash north of the Albany interchange, very slow from Greville Road to Lonely Track Road. Northwestern heavy from St Luke's Road to Te Atatū off-ramp. On the southern, it's slow southbound from Newmarket to Sylvia Park and north from Highbrook to Green Lane. Southwestern pretty slammed between Puhanui Road and Mangere Bridge, both directions.
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0: It's John Pass, and now most fire. It is The Breeze with Mike, and it seems, although we do love our rugby with our Super Rugby final tomorrow night, we are loving the FIFA World Cup. They've just released the figures of how many people watched the All Whites and Iran match on TVNZ. So 555,000 streams on TVNZ Plus, and watching it on TV, because they did take that live on the telly, 1,465,000 people. So some impressive numbers, just goes to show you the love for football here in the country. 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
3: Fine overnight for Auckland. Fog possible in the morning, a low of 6 degrees. On the northern, it's slow southbound from Northcote Road to the Harbour Bridge. Northwestern, heavy from St Luke's Road to Rosebank Road. Off-ramp to Massey, 27 minutes. On the southern, to Drury, 48 minutes. Now it's heavy southbound St Mark's Road to Ellerslie. And on the southwestern, heavy between Puhinui Road and Mangere Bridge, heading west.
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17: Good evening, I'm Bridget Hastie with the

0: ago. The body was found on the Pohoia Peninsula near Tauranga yesterday evening. It's thought to be that of 56-year-old Aaron Franklin. And iconic musician and comedian Dame Jules Topp has been farewelled in Auckland. Hundreds attended her memorial service in person while thousands watched online. Her twin, Dame Linda, shared stories of her sister's life and death, including the special instruction for the hearse driver.
1: I said, any roundabouts on the way, go round twice. They pulled out the gate and we waved goodbye to her. And an hour later, I got the phone call. 9 roundabouts completed.
0: To sport, day 3 of the cricket test at the Oval is underway at 10 tonight. England resuming on 222 for 6, a first innings deficit of 169. The Black Caps operating from a position of strength for the first time in this series. A fine day is forecast. And the Super Rugby Pacific Grand Final tomorrow night in Wellington, the Hurricanes hosting the Chiefs. The weather is likely to be a factor, a showery forecast with a strong nor'wester.
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3: Breeze weather with Harvey Norman. 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
4: Harvey Norman.
5: A lovely evening here in Auckland. Clear conditions with light winds. Overnight we're down to 6. It does mean tomorrow we could see some fog in the morning. Bit of cloud in the afternoon, but nothing too major. 16 the high for Saturday. At the moment, sitting on 11.
3: The Breeze.
5: Well, coming up in the next 30 minutes, some Meatloaf, some Mike and the Mechanics, and Eurythmics. And music's great like this, isn't it? My dad would have texted to say thanks for some Whitesnake. He sadly passed away 7 weeks ago, but he would have loved it. It's coming up.

0: Natalie and Brulia and Torn, that is Auckland's Breeze 93.4 with Mike. As we head into the weekend, shortest day of the year, actually, Sunday, and a lot of polar plunges going on. I know there's one at St Heliers Beach. There's a bit of a carnival going on there, actually, which is quite good. And, of course, Winter Lights Festival tomorrow in Pakuranga. So plenty going on throughout the weekend and amongst all the sport and joy. George Michael, Lenny Kravitz and Madonna coming up next. It is Auckland's Breeze.
1: 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The Breeze Accurate Traffic.
2: Dry July starts soon.
3: Fine overnight for Auckland. Fog possible in the morning, a low of 6. The northern is slow southbound from Northcote Road to the Harbour Bridge. All clear on the northwestern now. The southern, there's a crash south of Bombay. The right southbound lane is blocked after Nicco Road. And reports of another crash just north of Ellerslie Interchange affecting northbound traffic. Southwestern still heavy, Puhinui Road through to Onehunga.
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0: 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You look after yourself, whatever you're doing this weekend, whether it's sport, whether it's relaxing, whether it's working, keep the breeze on. Jolene James is back at the hot seat looking after you tonight after news, sport and weather. I'll catch you next time.
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5: Fine overnight for Auckland. Fog possible in the morning, a low of 6. On the northern, we've got reports of a crash near Northcote Road heading south. It's heavy from there to Oniwa. On the southern, a crash south of Bombay affecting the right southbound lane. That is blocked after Nico Road, and it's heavy heading north, Sylvia Park to just past Ellerslie. The southwestern heavy Massey Road to Mangere Bridge.
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0: Good evening to you with the latest at 7. I'm Jeff Bryan. A motorist has been seriously injured after a crash outside Gisborne. Police say the single vehicle crash at Patutahi was reported just before 20 past 5. They say Whare Kōpae Road is closed. Motorists should avoid the area or expect delays. The main nurses' union is concerned about a lack of nurses on the profession's regulatory body. Only 4 nurses remain on the Nursing Council after changes made by Health Minister Simeon Brown.

0: protest planned down Queen Street. Organisers Greenpeace and anti-war Aotearoa say they're calling on the government to prioritise people and the planet over escalating international conflicts. To sport, in 3 hours, the Black Caps and England begin day three of the second cricket test at the Oval. The forecast looking good. England resumes on 222 for six, still 169 behind. And new All Blacks coach Dave Rennie names his new squad on Monday. One name that won't be there is Lester Fainga-Anuku. The Crusaders confirming he has a broken leg. Mainly fine for Auckland with the light westerly. An overnight low of 7. Maybe some fog about in the morning. Heading into a cloudy day tomorrow with a light nor'wester and a top of 17.
1: The Breeze.
2: Oh, we're into Friday night. We made it to the end of the week. It's The Wine Town with Jolene. We've got Queen on the way, Ed Sheeran, UB40, and a classic from Elton John on The Breeze.

0: are splitting. Message to My Girl, Auckland's Breeze on 93.4. How good was it to see that song live at Spark Arena? When was it? About a month ago or so. It was just amazing. Hope they come back and play again before it gets too long. Now, a lot of focus on football around Auckland at the moment. I know plenty of bars are screening the FIFA World Cup games. But another piece of big football news today is that Auckland FC coach Steve Corriker, who of course coached the team to the big A-League victory, he's leaving. I know, there is a job going. If you know anybody that wants to coach Auckland FC, man, I mean, no surprises really to a lot of people really in the know. He was only signed for 2 years, but oh, just a bit gutting to lose him, isn't it? He's on to bigger and better things, I guess, and we will need a new coach. On the way, we've got the Pointer Sisters, John Farnham and Adele. It's Auckland's Breeze.
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0: It's the Breeze Wine Down with Jolene on a Friday night. So looking forward to the House of Wellness this Sunday with Chemist Warehouse, 8 till 10 on the Breeze. Honestly, the guests this Sunday, there's so much I want to tell you about. I can't tell you about all of it because we'd be here for hours. But if you've wondered about women's bone health, particularly once you turn 50, author and wellness advocate Nikki Bezant is talking about that, about menopause and osteoporosis, all in relation to bone. Neuromuscular therapy. Have you heard about that? We've got a therapist, Stephen Brunton, who's going to be talking about it and its potential benefits. And Dominic Barden, once upon a time he was on TV, now he's involved in the country's first floating sauna experience, Watershed Saunas. That's some of what you can find out about Sunday morning, 8 till 10, House of Wellness with Chemist Warehouse. And you can catch up on the podcast anytime. Just text House to 934. Latest news coming shortly. We'll check weather as well. Grace on the way. Go West. Dirty Dancing. We've got a big track from that. And Prince on the Breeze.
1: The Breeze plays the 80s you love. The 90s you love. And the 2000s you love. The widest variety of music plays on the Breeze. The Breeze Wind Down with Russells, New Zealand's best value curtain and blind experience.
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14: Good evening to you with the latest at 8. I'm Jeff Bryan. State Highway 1 north of Wellington has been closed after a crash this afternoon. It's the section leading from Porirua into Wellington from Tawa to Glenside. Several people have been injured after a single vehicle crash outside Gisborne earlier this evening. Police say that initial indications were that there were serious injuries. The Maine Nurses Union says cultural safety must remain a priority for health professionals. This week, the Health Minister criticised the Medical Council's focus on the professional practice. And parts of the South Island under orange heavy rain warnings tonight, namely the headwaters of the Canterbury and Otago lakes and rivers, along with Fiordland and the Westland Ranges. In sport, the Crusaders have revealed centre come wing come flanker Lester Fainga Anuku is out for 10 to 12 weeks with a broken leg. And showers and a strong nor'west are forecast for the capital tomorrow night for the Super Rugby Pacific Showdown, the Hurricanes and Chiefs. And Kiwi driver Matt Payne running second in tonight's opening race at the Supercars Darwin Triple Crown event behind Cam Waters. Approaching the halfway mark, former champion Brody Kostecki was on pole. Mainly fine for Auckland with the light westerly, an overnight low of 7, maybe some fog about in the morning, heading into a cloudy day tomorrow with a light nor'wester and a top of 17.
5: The Breeze.
0: Friday night, it's the Wine Town with Jolene. Hope it's going good for you. We've got Prince on the way, Bill Medley and Jennifer Warnes. Also, Go West and Grace on The Breeze.

0: Paula Cole, Auckland's Breeze on 93.4. It's the Wind Down with Russell's Curtains and Blinds. Russell's brings samples to your home anywhere in Auckland, anywhere in the country, actually. Now, special day today at the Viaduct Events Centre, and thousands of people gathered from across the city and across the country to pay tribute to Dame Jules Topp. What a legend she was, and what a special event it was. We've got the whole video if you want to watch it at thebreeze.rover.nz. I loved this bit at the start when Miriama Kamo was doing the introduction.
1: A good celebration has all the feels, so you are invited to laugh, to cry, and especially to sing as we remember and celebrate the extraordinary Jules Topp.
0: Gosh, she summed it up beautifully, didn't she? Absolutely extraordinary. That's an important watch for every Kiwi. I feel like she added to all our lives in some way or another. So, yep. Have a look over the weekend. It's there, thebreeze.rover.nz. On the way, Michael Bolton, Brian Adams and John Sicada on The Breeze.
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2: The Breeze Wind Down with Russells, New Zealand's curtain and blind specialists. From the best of the 80s to the best of now, I know it's been a bumpy road. It's the widest variety of music. And it plays on The Breeze.

0: It's the Breeze Wind Down with Jolene, heading into a weekend. And over the weekend, you might have a bit of spare time to get your votes in for the Breeze Blockbuster 50 Countdown. We are celebrating all the amazing songs from a whole lot of incredible movies. I just think music often makes a movie, doesn't it? Captures an incredible moment in a film. I mean, played for you one from a big movie before. That was a movie of its time when it came out. That was such a big deal, Purple Rain. Probably a lot of people discovered Prince through that film. What about this one from the kids' movie, Despicable Me? I love that film. I remember taking my kids to that when they were little and just loving that song. So they are some songs that you can vote for. Get your votes in because you, when you vote, go in to win a Rialto View subscription, either a one-month one or an annual one. You can text film to 934. We'll send you the link to vote or just go to thebreeze.rover.nz. And we're rolling out the countdown Thursday, the 2nd of July from 2 in the afternoon. Let's check what's happening with the latest news and sport. We'll let you know how the weather's looking too. Bonnie Raitt on the way, Fleetwood Mac and Alex Warren and Ella Henderson on The Breeze.
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11: Good evening to you. With the latest at 9, I'm Jeff Bryan. State Highway 1 north of Wellington has been closed after a two-vehicle crash this afternoon heading south between Porirua and Wellington. One person is believed to have suffered serious injuries. The highway southbound from Tawa to Glenside has been closed. And several people have been injured after a crash outside Gisborne this evening. The Maine Nurses Union is concerned ministerial overreach in the health sector is growing. This week, Health Minister Simeon Brown replaced two medical council leaders, citing an ideological agenda. And tears, tributes and laughter at the send-off for Dame Jules Topp in Auckland today. Her sister, Dame Linda, told the service that after dying, Jules was dressed in, quote, the best cowgirl outfit you could ever see. In sport, Lester Fainga Anuku will not feature in Dave Rennie's first All Black squad, the Crusaders, revealing he's broken his leg. He's out for 10 to 12 weeks. And motorsport with Magan Turbo, home of the Free Steelies with Muds. The supercars in Darwin this evening, Matt Payne, the best of the Kiwis, finishing third. Fellow Kiwi Ryan Wood was eighth, and the race was won by Cam Waters. Mainly fine for Auckland with the light westerly, an overnight low of 7, maybe some fog about in the morning, heading into a cloudy day tomorrow with a light nor'wester and a top of 17.
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0: Friday night with Jolene on the Wine Town. Hope that's feeling good at your place. Fleetwood Mac on the way. Bonnie Raitt, Alex Warren and Ella Henderson, and the Doobie Brothers on The Breeze.

It's Dolly and Kenny, Auckland's Breeze on 93.4. I know it's not cricket time at Eden Park at the moment, but there are plenty of cricket fans in Auckland, and the Black Caps in action again tonight, getting underway in about half an hour's time in London, as long as it's not raining there. But they're doing okay in the second test, 2 days in, and I'm feeling quite optimistic, so let's hope that continues. Now, if you want to watch something absolutely beautiful tonight or over the weekend, I suggest that you check out our video of Harry Styles singing a beautiful Simon and Garfunkel song. Bye.

0: Isn't that gorgeous? We used to sing it at school assembly when I was a kid. I love that song. And we've got the video up at thebreeze.rover.nz. It is really special. On the way, we've got Richard Marx, Alana Miles and Ed Sheeran on Auckland's Breeze.
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1: It's the Breeze Wind Down with Jolene on a Friday night. 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New episode out. And Reagan's joined by Aaron Stiles. He's the founder of a small Kiwi business with a mission. It's just another fisherman's journey from being a side project to an apparel business with revenue. What it's like to be an independent retailer in a fast fashion world and their responsibility voyage. And, you know, if you're thinking about setting up a business, this sounds absolutely brilliant. So check out Where's My Money. You can text money to 3598. We'll send you the link. 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Let's check news and sport in a couple of minutes. Weather as well. George Michael and Queen coming. Moving Pictures and Uncle Cracker. Herbs as well on The Breeze.
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10: Good evening to you. With the latest at 10, I'm Jeff Bryan. State Highway 1 north of Wellington has been closed this evening after a serious two-vehicle crash this afternoon in the southbound lanes between Porirua and Wellington. One person is believed to have suffered serious injuries. The Air Force has helped save a fisherman missing in the northern Cook Islands for a week. He'd left Puka Puka Atoll in a 4-metre aluminium skiff with plans to fish for just a day last Thursday. And Auckland motorists may want to steer clear of the CBD tomorrow afternoon. There's a protest planned for Queen Street. Organisers Greenpeace and anti-war Aotearoa say they're calling on the government to prioritise people and the planet over escalating international conflicts. In sport, Dave Rennie's first All Black squad is due out on Monday. Leicester Fainga Anuku will not be among those named. The Crusaders have revealed he has a broken leg and is out for 10 to 12 weeks. And just getting underway, day three of the cricket test at the Oval. England resuming on 222 for six, still 169 runs behind the Black Caps. A fine day is forecast. Mainly fine for Auckland with the light westerly, an overnight low of 7, maybe some fog about in the morning, heading into a cloudy day tomorrow with a light nor'wester and a top of 17.
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1: Friday night with Jolene. It's the wind down if you're at home. Hope you got your PJs on, all wrapped up. Moving pictures on the way. Uncle Cracker, George Michael and Queen on The Breeze.

0: Celine Dion, Auckland's Breeze on 93.4. MetSuper saying we might get some fog in the morning. That's a little bit spooky, isn't it? If you're heading out by the water, yes, it may well pop up if you're going out for an early walk or run in the morning. Now, are you a fan of Call the Midwife? It's a pretty cool show, isn't it? A lot of people love to watch it. I liken it to a cup of tea and a blanket over your knees. And if you're a Call the Midwife fan, like a lot of people in Auckland, they've just announced they've started filming a prequel series, which is going to be set in World War II. It'll still have characters like Sister Monica Joan. They say she'll be a new prime. Sister Julian and Sister Evangelina are going to be young. So it sounds quite cool, doesn't it? Maybe when it comes out, it's a way for you to get into Call the Midwife if you haven't watched it yet. On the way, we've got the Eagles, Cole Chisel and Te Pau, Michael Jackson too, on Auckland's Breeze.
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0: It's The Breeze Wind Down with Jolene. So many good movies around at the moment. That got us thinking, let's roll out The Breeze Blockbuster 50 Countdown. We want to hear from you the songs that you just absolutely love from movies. What about a song like this? Oh, from Despicable Me. That is such a great song, isn't it? Love it. And this one. Oh, last time we did The Breeze Blockbuster 50 Countdown, that song was right up there. Will it be again this time? It's up to you, really. Get your votes in now at thebreeze.rover.nz, or you can text film to 934. 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So get your vote in, settle in with Rialto View, where fresh stories meet quiet nights. And we are counting them down on Thursday the 2nd of July from 2 in the afternoon, hosted by Mike Peru and the lovely Kate Roger, special guest coming in as well. On the way, we've got Heart, Cyndi Lauper and Alex Warren, ABBA 2 on The Breeze.
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eventually. 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

0: Culture Club, Auckland's Breeze on 93.4. A little bit chilly tonight, 6. That's a little bit cooler than we've had lately. So, yeah, if you have to head outside over the next few hours, well, wrap up warm, that's for sure. Now, interesting, there was a plane above New Zealand today that got the whole world interested. It was one of the most watched flights online for a while. It flew out of Wellington this morning, headed to Christchurch, then sort of Queenstown Way, a 737-700 Boeing business jet. Apparently it's so fancy it's got king-size bed on board. Surely it's got to be somebody in New Zealand making a film. I mean, we've got Jason Momoa's been around Auckland at the moment. He could be on something like that. Maybe it's somebody who's here for the Lord of the Rings film. I don't know, but keep your eyes peeled. It might turn up here at Auckland Airport. On the way, Whitney Houston, Boy Meets Girl and Gautier featuring Kimbra on Auckland's Breeze.
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0: the Breeze Wine Town with Jolene on a Friday night. Hope you're keeping yourself nice and healthy through winter, but I know there's lots of bugs around and you might be thinking, should you be taking some supplements, getting enough exercise, that sort of thing? We've got some great answers for you Sunday morning on the Breeze. It's the House of Wellness, thanks to Chemist Warehouse. Now, Les Mills CEO Brett Sutton is going to be on the show talking Pilates and Hyrox. You know, there's a lot of talk about those, especially the benefits and how increasingly, Pilates is becoming popular among men as well, which is interesting. Winter wellness resident pharmacist Piara is going to talk about that. Tips for stocking your medicine cabinet for the colder months. And neuromuscular therapy. I'm very interested to hear about this. This is my kind of thing. Stephen Brunton is a therapist who works in this. He's going to talk about the practice and its potential benefits. If you miss any House of Wellness, you can catch up on the podcast. Text House to 934. On the way, we've got more music. Peter Cetera, Spandau Ballet, and a great song from Pink on The Breeze.
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0: Simple Minds are coming to Auckland with The Breeze on their V Tour, celebrating five decades of music. 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
13: What are you thankful for? This simple question can change your day. On Monday the 22nd of June at around 8 a.m. is the New Zealand Moment of Thankfulness. A moment for every Kiwi to pause and think about all the good things around us. Imagine if millions of Kiwis started their day thinking of the good things. What a day that would be. So join us for the New Zealand Moment of Thankfulness on the 22nd of June at 8 a.m. Set a reminder, invite others to join, and let's see New Zealand lifted up with a positive wave of thankfulness.
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0: 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If you win any prize on The Breeze this year, you'll have a native tree planted on your behalf. 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
10: Morning, I'm Suzette with the latest at 6. Israel has reportedly agreed to a ceasefire with Lebanon's Hezbollah. The agreement follows concerns that continued fighting in the region could derail wider peace talks between the US and Iran. Reuters reports senior sources saying there is now a truce in effect. A diplomatic spat has reportedly broken out between Donald Trump and the Prime Minister of Italy. The US President has claimed Giorgia Meloni begged him for a photo at the recent G7 summit. Meloni has sharply denied this. The government is being urged to develop a permanent refugee policy. Researchers at Auckland University claim the country has fallen behind on legislation. Social science lecturer Tim Fargin says spur-of-the-moment visa schemes don't cut it.
11: That particular category has been done in an ad hoc way. There's not a systematic government response to it.
10: And a man has been charged after a fleeing driver incident in Canterbury. Police say the 27-year-old drove through multiple intersections in Hurunui yesterday afternoon, damaging several vehicles. To sport, the Black Caps 252 for 3 in their second innings against England at the Oval, a lead of 352 runs. Henry Nicholls 119 not out. Earlier, England dismissed for 291. The US Golf Open is in its second round with Ryan Fox 3 over and currently tied 54th. And the United States face Australia at the Football World Cup kickoff at 7.
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0: Breeze weather with Harvey Norman. 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
13: Harvey Norman.
10: For Auckland, some fog about this morning, then staying mostly cloudy with light northwest winds. A high of 18, dropping to a low of 12 overnight. Tomorrow, mixture of sunshine and cloud with some showers and a high of 19.
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14: Saturday morning with Sarah, just gone 6. Let's start the day with some fantastic music, shall we? Eurythmics and Rod Stewart coming up right after Billy Joel.

0: Collins Breeze on 93.4 with Phil Collins. One more night, Saturday morning with Sarah. What have we got planned today then? There's a bit of tree planting happening, which is always a fun thing to do, particularly with the kids. There'll be kids' sport, of course. Maybe you're doing your own sport. Yeah, and why not? Look at Serena and Venus, you know? They've got a combined age. I love how they talk about their combined age. So Venus has just turned 46. Serena's is 44 now, and she's recently announced her return to professional tennis. Combined age of 90, and in just over a week, they are going to be playing doubles at Wimbledon. Go them. If they can do it, so can we. On the way soon, ABBA, Cutting Crew, and Jennifer Page coming up on The Breeze.
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0: Joan Jett and the Blackhearts. I love rock and roll on the breeze. It's Saturday morning with Sarah. It's 188 sleeps till Christmas. Just in case you wanted to know that. I know people who are, you know, they're well and truly underway with their Christmas shopping. They find places to hide it all around the house. The kids are fine. They'll go and find it somewhere else. But I certainly don't think about it until at least October. Sometimes November, sometimes it's been December. But if you want to get a head start on that Christmas shopping, 188 sleeps to go. On the way soon, Elton John, REO Speedwagon and Bruno Mars coming up on The Breeze.
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0: The Breeze. It is almost 7 o'clock. We're back into some great music after seven. Madonna's coming up, so she'll be busy rehearsing for her FIFA World Cup final halftime show that she's putting on with Shakira and BTS. First time they've ever done that in FIFA. And man alive, are we loving that football? We had record viewership on TVNZ on Monday when the All Whites played. Like a million people plus tuned into that game. Were any of us working on Monday afternoon? Of course, the next game is tomorrow afternoon. So it's a Sunday, so you can just chill out, relax. 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Yes, let's go, guys. Also after 7 o'clock, Joan Armatrading and Olivia Dean coming up on The Breeze.
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17: Morning, I'm Suzette with the latest at 7. Donald Trump claims he told Israel to agree to a ceasefire with Lebanon's Hezbollah. The two sides have reportedly agreed to suspend fighting over fears it could disrupt wider peace talks between the US and Iran. The US president told NBC News he personally asked the Israelis to calm down and use your head. A jump in overseas demand for meat has seen it become New Zealand's fastest growing export. Stats NZ figures show meat exports were valued at $1.5 billion last month, a 43% rise on last year. Beef and Lamb's Kate Ackland.
18: It's clearly a result of very strong demand in all of our overseas markets, and it's fantastic to see.
17: A father who drove the wrong way onto a Wellington motorway, killing both himself and his son, has been found to have had dementia. Lasale and George Fawezi died in a head-on crash in 2021 after travelling the wrong way down the Aotea Key on-ramp. A coroner found his undiagnosed dementia played a role in the incident. And there are concerns New Zealand is falling behind on its refugee policy. Auckland University researchers are calling on Parliament to introduce permanent refugee legislation. To sport, the White Ferns are struggling in their T20 World Cup game with Ireland. After 18 overs, they are 122 for 6. The Black Caps have a lead of 3 352 runs after 3 days of the second test against England at Lord's. England dismissed for 291, the Black Caps 253 for 3. Henry Nicholls 119 not out.
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16: Breeze weather with Harvey Norman. 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
19: Harvey Norman.
17: For Auckland, some fog about this morning, then staying mostly cloudy with light northwest winds. A high of 18, dropping to a low of 12 overnight. Tomorrow, a mixture of sunshine and cloud with some showers and a high of 19.
16: The Breeze.
0: Just gone 7, Saturday morning with Sarah. Welcome to the weekend. We've got a great song from Olivia Dean on the way, that really catchy Man I Need. Joan, I'm a Trading coming up too, right after Madonna.

0: Auckland's Breeze on 93.4 with Jackson Brown and Stay. Something very cool happening at Silverdale Rugby Club today. In fact, from 9.30 to 11.30, it's a bit of a treasure hunt.
1: 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But come on,

0: It's literally built out of Lego bricks. And before you ask, I'm definitely not telling you where it is.
1: Well, that's okay, because we already know, Patrick. It is, we don't know exactly, but it's somewhere at the Silverdale United Rugby Club. So 9.30 to 11.30, you can head on down, try and find that Lego Blues rugby ball, meet some Blues player, have a bit of fun, and it's free. On the way next, Dream Academy and the Bee Gees coming up on The Breeze.
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0: Jimmy Barnes and Working Class Man on the Breeze. Gee, 40 years since that album came out. Crazy. He's certainly cleaned up his life a bit since back then, hasn't he? So this week, Dolly Parton has announced that she is creating a new coffee. It's going to be available from next week at this new travel store that she's opening. She's going to open a few of these in the US, apparently. And then hopefully it'll be available around the world after that. I don't know what it tastes like, but I just love the name of it.
1: Tumble out of bed and I stumble to the kitchen. Pour myself a cup of ambition.
0: Cup of ambition, yes. That's Dolly Parton's new coffee. Oh, it sounds delicious. On the way soon, Harry Styles and Kim Carnes coming up on The Breeze.
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0: Almost 8 o'clock on The Breeze. Saturday morning with Sarah on The Breeze Weekend with Budget Car Rentals. 20% off car, truck and van hire if you book before the 13th of July. And it's valid for travel before the 30th of November. So a good amount of time there to use that. T's and C's apply, of course. If you text BUDGET to 934, we'll put you in the draw to win $100 cash. So if you'd like a quick hundy, just text BUDGET to 934 and you'll be in the draw thanks to Budget Car Rentals. On the way after 8, a bit of Tina Turner, Australian Crawl and Scissor Sisters. Scissor Sisters. You can't say that one too fast. Try and say it 10 times. Scissor Sisters coming up on The Breeze.
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21: Morning, I'm Suzette with the latest at 8. In the UK, two passenger trains have collided north of London. A major emergency response is underway in the Bedford area. The BBC spoke to passenger Peter Knapp, who was on board one of the trains.
22: It felt like I'd been in a bomb explosion, and when I got up I saw people bloodied face, people's legs looked broken, and there was smoke everywhere.
21: A ceasefire between Israel and Lebanon's Hezbollah appears to be holding. No major clashes have been reported after the two sides agreed to halt fighting. The truce follows concerns the conflict could impact wider peace talks between the US and Iran. A person has died following a two-vehicle crash north of Wellington. It happened on State Highway 1 shortly before 5 yesterday afternoon, causing major traffic delays. A second person has been critically injured. A British actress has been charged with trying to smuggle more than 3 300 kilos of meth into Australia. Emma Husson is accused of attempting to hide the drugs in bags of charcoal. Two football with High Sense proud partners of the FIFA World Cup underway between the United States and Australia in Seattle. The home side taking a 1-0 lead after 18 minutes. Scotland play Morocco at 10. And the Black Caps lead by 352 runs over England after 3 days of the second cricket test at the Oval. New Zealand are 252 for 3, with Henry Nicholls 119 not out. Earlier, England were dismissed for 291 runs.
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17: Harvey Norman.
21: For Auckland, some fog about this morning, then staying mostly cloudy with light northwest winds. A high of 18, dropping to a low of 12 overnight. Tomorrow, mixture of sunshine and cloud with some showers and a high of 19.
10: The Breeze.
23: Saturday morning, as we get ready for the winter solstice tomorrow, shortest day of the year. Right now, let's get into some great music. Australian Crawl coming up right after Tina Turner.

0: Auckland's Breeze on 93.4 with Aha and Take On Me. Happy National Volunteer Week. Special shout out to all of our amazing volunteers around Auckland. So many people do so much that you don't even know about. And there's often times where you don't know there's problems because the volunteers take care of things in organisations. And like if you're involved in, you know, Saturday morning sport with the kids, then there's a good chance that you've either doing some volunteering or you've done it in the past. Think about all of the referees, the coaches. You've got all of the people behind the scenes at the clubs that take care of all the business. Thank you so much for doing what you're doing, keeping things rolling along. And if you want to go to Silverdale Rugby Club this morning, they've got that very special event happening with Lego. So they've hidden a Blues Lego rugby ball somewhere at Silverdale United Rugby Club from 9:30 to 11:30 today. You can go down, have a hunt for it. The Blues players will be there. Lots of fun. On the way soon, Meatloaf and Hughes Corporation coming up on The Breeze.
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0: Survivor and Eye of the Tiger from The Breeze, of course, from Rocky III. An incredible theme song that Sylvester Stallone had a hand in making himself. You know, they actually had Queen's Another One Bites the Dust in there for the scene that the Survivor Eye of the Tiger is in. They had Another One Bites the Dust, and it fit perfectly. And so the guys from Survivor, when Sylvester had asked them to do the song, they said, why don't you just leave that one in there? It's perfect. He said, I can't get the rights for it. So they had to come up with a new song, and Sylvester did write some of the lyrics in that song too, because he wrote all the films. He's actually very, very smart. And maybe, just maybe, that one will make it into our Breeze Blockbuster 50 Countdown this year, which is coming up on Thursday, the 2nd of July, hosted by Mike Peru, our favourite movie critic, Kate Rogers, and a very special guest as well. 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On the way soon, Ace of Base and Chicago coming up on The Breeze.
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0: the Breeze. Almost 9 o'clock. Saturday morning. Tomorrow morning this time will be right in the middle of the House of Wellness. It's on from 8 till 10 every Sunday morning on The Breeze to help you get well, stay well and live well every day. Lots of great chats on the show this weekend, including Les Mills CEO Brett Sutton discussing Pilates and Hyrox. That's very big at the moment, isn't it? Including the benefits from both and the increasing popularity of Pilates among men. So that'll be a great chat tomorrow morning along with all the rest of them from 8 till 10 tomorrow morning. And don't forget, you can catch up on the House of Wellness podcast anytime by texting House to 934. Back into the music after 9 o'clock with Hadaway, Phil Collins and Ed Sheeran coming up on The Breeze.
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13: Morning, I'm Suzette with the latest at 9. A major emergency response is continuing in the UK after two passenger trains collided north of London. The crash happened in the Bedford area with reports of at least 50 people injured. Passenger Peter Knapp described the scene to the BBC.
14: Police are going around taking contacts of everyone. Some people are going off to hospital. Some people were spitting out blood. Lots of people sat down.
13: Torrential rain and strong winds are set to lash parts of the country today. A heavy rain warning is in place for Fiordland, Westland and Buller District. Severe nor'west gales are also expected for inland Canterbury and Marlborough. A person has died and two others are seriously injured following a single vehicle crash near Gisborne. It happened around 5 yesterday afternoon on Wharekope Road in Patutahi. Strong trade relationships are being credited with helping drive growth in New Zealand's meat exports. Stats NZ figures show meat exports were worth $1.5 billion last month, up 43% on a year ago. Beef and Lamb's Kate Ackland.
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13: To sport in the United States, looking strong for their second win of the Football World Cup. They're ahead 2-0 over Australia thanks to a couple of first half goals. And the White Ferns have somehow won their T20 World Cup clash with Ireland by 4 runs to stay alive in the tournament on Sky Sport.
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17: Breeze weather with Harvey Norman. 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
18: Harvey Norman.
13: For Auckland, some fog about this morning, then staying mostly cloudy with light nor'west winds. A high of 18, dropping to a low of 12 overnight. Tomorrow, mixture of sunshine and cloud with some showers and a high of 19.
17: The Breeze.
0: Just gone 9, Saturday morning with Sarah. We've got some great music lined up as you ease into your Saturday morning. But Ed Sheeran and Phil Collins, great song from him on the way right after Hadaway.

0: Auckland's Breeze on 93.4 with Queen and Ed Sheeran before that, finishing up his Loop tour over the next wee while. Of course, he started it here. Go meet him at Mount Smart Stadium. What was that? Well, January. Good grief. So he's decided after this tour, he's actually going to take a break from music and touring to spend time being a dad. Yeah, fair enough too. You've got the kids today and you're looking for something free to do. There's a few great things to choose from. Playfest is on from 11 to 1 today in Newlyn. It's a free family day. They've got bouncy castles, the face paint, the good old sausage sizzle there as well. There's also a free family day happening in Kumu and at the Huapai Hub. So you've got basketball, hunger ball, the face painting, the art activities. And that one is free as well. On the way soon, Hart and Ricky Martin coming up on The Breeze.
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0: Fleetwood Mac and Everywhere on the Breeze. Saturday morning with Sarah. This is quite funny. I don't condone, obviously, stealing or invading someone's house, like burgling someone's house. I've had that happen to me before when I was asleep. And it's just the most awful feeling knowing that someone's been inside while you were sleeping and taking stuff. But this is funny. There's a burglar in Holland who was in somebody's house, obviously trying to steal stuff, but nature called. He had to go to the bathroom. And he flushed the toilet. And the toilet flushing is what woke up a dog, which started barking. And then everyone broke up and they found this thief who'd fled their home, leaving a few doors and drawers in the back door open, but didn't take anything. He obviously needed to go to the toilet first and went, oh, I better flush. What an idiot. My goodness. On the way soon, The Calling, Tony Basil and Boys to Men. Beautiful song from them on the way before 10 on The Breeze.
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0: 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And if you'd like to get yourself in the draw to win $100, that'd be nice for your Saturday, wouldn't it? $100 cash. Just text BUDGET to 934. Right, BUDGET to 934. Get yourself in the draw for a cool $100. Right, we're into a half hour of non-stop music after 10 on The Breeze. Bon Jovi's in there. A bit of Eddie Grant and Grace coming up after the news.
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4: The Nick Scali half-yearly clearance ends Sunday with everything reduced across the entire Nick Scali range. Everything is reduced during the half-yearly clearance. End Sunday at Nick Scali, Wairau Park, Mount Wellington and St Luke's.
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16: Morning, I'm Suzette with the latest at 10. At least one person has died after two trains collided in the UK. British police say a number of others were injured in the incident in Bedford. A major emergency response is continuing. Donald Trump claims the Strait of Hormuz has fully reopened. It comes amid ongoing US-Iran peace talks and a reported ceasefire between Israel and Lebanon's Hezbollah. Despite warnings it could take some time to clear hazards from the key shipping route, the US president is optimistic.
17: Those ships are flowing out of the Hormuz Strait, about 700 of them, and they're pouring out. The oil is all over the place. You're going to see oil drop so low. I hope the companies are happy about it.
16: A slip is blocking both lanes of State Highway 6 near 9 Mile on the west coast. NZTA is urging drivers to use an inland route. Heavy rain warnings remain in place for the west coast and Fiordland, while strong wind warnings cover inland Canterbury and Marlborough. And police will be monitoring a Greenpeace protest in central Auckland. The march down Queen Street will start at Aotearoa Square from midday. Two football updates brought to you by Hisense. United States are 2-from-2 at the FIFA World Cup after a 2-0 win over Australia. Next up today is Scotland against Morocco, just kicking off in Boston. And the White Ferns have kept their T20 World Cup alive with a 4-run win over Ireland. Captain Amelia Kerr on Sky Sport.
12: Yeah, today we were really challenged by Ireland, and but what a game of cricket, and it's nice to be standing here on the winning side.
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1: The Breeze Accurate Traffic.
19: Auckland's roads and traffic, everything is moving freely at the moment. You've got your normal sort of hold-up points around Whenuapai. You've got the delays coming through Constellation. On the northwestern, coming into Ponsonby, slow through there. If you're heading to the airport to get away for the weekend, nice and smooth running. Any updates we have in an hour.
1: Breeze weather with Harvey Norman. Great deals on big brand clothes dryers.
20: Harvey Norman.
16: For Auckland, some fog about this morning, then staying mostly cloudy with light northwest winds. A high of 18, dropping to a low of 12 overnight. Tomorrow, a mixture of sunshine and cloud with some showers and a high of 19.
1: The Breeze.
0: Just gone 10, Saturday morning with Sarah, and we're into a half hour of non-stop music. Crowded House is coming up. The Eagles are in there too, but let's kick it off with a brilliant song from Bon Jovi, Living on a Prayer.

0: 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Thank you.
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0: Auckland's Breeze on 93.4 with Celine Dion. June 20th, tomorrow, June 21st, winter solstice. Yeah, shortest day of the year. So, tomorrow we will obviously have the least amount of sunlight. So, the sun will rise at 7:33 tomorrow and it will set at 5:11. We will have exactly 9 hours and 52 minutes of daylight tomorrow. And, of course, there are a number of midwinter swims happening, like in St Heliers. They've got the shortest day festival tomorrow between 10 and 3 at the village there. They've got the big dig and they've got the midwinter swim. So, if you're going into the water there, it'll be around 16 degrees, which is not as cold as it is, you know, a bit further south in the country, but still pretty chilly. On the way soon, a bit of Bonnie Tyler. Great to have the update from her earlier this week that she is out of the coma, still in ICU in a Portugal hospital, though, and still very unwell. So wish her the best of luck with her recovery. She's coming up next with Holding Out for a Hero, then a bit of Richard Marx and Dee Dee Smash on the way on the Breeze.
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0: Auckland's Breeze on 93.4. It is Saturday, the 20th of June. Do you know what today is? Obviously, tomorrow is the shortest day. Today is actually World Martini Day.
1: A medium dry martini, lemon peel, shaken, not stirred.
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5: Do I look like I give a damn?
0: Oh, well, enjoy a martini later. I don't think I've ever had a martini before. I'm not sure it would be my choice of tipple, but enjoy later if you have one of those. On the way after 11 o'clock, we've got Alex Warren and Ella Henderson. Looking forward to seeing Alex in just a couple of months' time at Spark Arena. Rick Springfield and Belinda Carlisle coming up as well on The Breeze.
6: The widest variety of music plays on The Breeze. The 80s. The 90s. The best of now. The songs we all love play on The Breeze.
7: The Nick Scali half-yearly clearance ends Sunday with everything reduced across the entire Nick Scali range. Everything is reduced during the half-yearly clearance. End Sunday at Nick Scali, Wairau Park, Mount Wellington and St. Luke's.
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1: Morning, I'm Suzette with the latest at 11. A person has died and at least 33 others are seriously injured following two passenger trains colliding in the UK. A major incident has been declared into the situation in Bedford. Passenger Peter Knapp spoke to the BBC.
3: It felt like I'd been in a bomb explosion, and when I got up I saw people bloodied face, people's legs looked broken and there was smoke everywhere.
1: A further 56 people are being treated for minor injuries. Heavy rain and slips are disrupting travel on the west coast. Flooding has closed parts of State Highway 6 near Haast, while crews are continuing to work to clear a slip near 9 Mile further north. Mayor Helen Lash says up to 350 mils is forecast to hit the region.
5: Supposed to be coming in around the Franz Josef Glacier, Wattawa Valley areas slips. This front's been changing as it's been arriving, so we will see.
1: Investigations are continuing into an assault on an 11-year-old girl in Porirua. The attack happened on Whitby's Albatross Close earlier this month. And a coroner is recommending NZTA install more electronic warning signs on motorways following a fatal crash in Wellington in 2021. To football, with Hisense, proud partner of the FIFA World Cup, Morocco leads Scotland 1-0 in the first half at the World Cup. Earlier, the United States beat Australia 2-0. And the White Ferns scored a four-run win over Ireland at the T20 World Cup in England to stay alive in the tournament. Bowler Jess Kerr says it's a determined New Zealand squad.
23: T20 cricket doesn't always go your way, but I think the character that the group showed.
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25: The Breeze Accurate Traffic.
26: Auckland's roads and motorways right now running smoothly across the motorway network. There is a crash reported outside Motat, which is going to slow things down around there. Otherwise, everything's running smoothly at the moment. From the city to Albany is going to take you about 21 minutes. To and from the airport as well, sitting around about 21 minutes.
25: Breeze weather with Harvey Norman. 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
27: Harvey Norman.
1: For Auckland, some fog about this morning, then staying mostly cloudy with light nor'west winds. A high of 18, dropping to a low of 12 overnight. Tomorrow, mixture of sunshine and cloud with some showers and a high of 19.
25: The Breeze.
0: Saturday morning with Sarah. Hope you're having a great day so far as we get into a half hour of non-stop music. Alex Warren and Ella Henderson and Rick Springfield, Jessie's Girl, coming up right after Belinda Carlisle.

0: Auckland's Breeze on 93.4 with Eurythmics. Here comes the rain again. We've got a little bit of rain in the forecast over the next week. Nothing too major, though, thankfully. Although, down in Wellington tonight for the Super Rugby Pacific final, it will be a little bit wet by the looks of things, but mostly windy, because it's Wellington, you know. But they do have a strong wind watch down there, and they've got gale northwesterlies. So if you are going down to the game, well, hopefully you'll get in all right. Of course, we do actually have, though, a game against Chiefs tomorrow, Chiefs Manawa. Taking on our Blues women, we're down at FMG Stadium in the mighty Waikato. Tomorrow afternoon, 2:05, that one kicks off. So good luck to our Blues women. On the way soon, Elton John, Paloma Faith and Madonna coming up on The Breeze.
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0: Auckland's Breeze on 93.4. Almost 12 o'clock. Big night tonight down in Wellington with the Super Rugby Pacific Final. Good luck also to our All Whites who are playing tomorrow afternoon, 1 o'clock in the FIFA Football World Cup. See the streaming numbers for Monday's game? Huge. No one was working Monday afternoon. We're all watching the football. So enjoy the game tomorrow afternoon. And of course, it is free to air and live on TVNZ1 and TVNZ Plus. And go the Warriors up the Waz down in Christchurch tomorrow afternoon, 4 o'clock. I know a number of people heading down there for that one. So have a great time if you are. On the way after 12, we've got Roxette in there, Pharrell Williams, and a song that I always vote for in our Breeze Blockbuster 50. You can get your vote in for it too if you want, from Three Men and a Little Lady, Boy Meets Girl, and Waiting for a Star to Fall, just after the news on the Breeze.
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3: It's End Sunday with everything reduced across the entire Nick Scali range. Everything is reduced during the half-yearly clearance. End Sunday at Nick Scali, Wairau Park, Mount Wellington and St Luke's.
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7: Good afternoon, I'm Suzette with the latest at midday. The driver of one of the trains which collided in the UK has died. A major incident has been declared in Bedford with at least 33 people seriously injured. Passenger Peter Knapp earlier described the scene to the BBC.
17: Some people are going off to hospital. Some people are spitting out blood. Lots of people sat down.
7: Wild weather is disrupting travel on the west coast. Flooding and slips have closed sections of State Highway 1 near Haast and further north near 9 Mile. Westland Mayor Helen Lash says there's more rainfall to come.
18: Civil Defence is monitoring the situation, as am I, as is council staff, so it's all hands to the pump.
7: Heavy rain warnings remain in place for Fiordland, while severe nor'west gales are expected across inland Canterbury and Marlborough. Israel has agreed to a ceasefire with Lebanon's Hezbollah. The agreement follows concerns that continued fighting in the region could impact wider peace talks between the US and Iran. And Auckland motorists may want to steer clear of the CBD this afternoon due to a planned protest down Queen Street. Two rugby was shift for the Chiefs face the Hurricanes in the Super Rugby final tonight with plenty of expectations. The Northern side won in 2012 and 13, while the Canes have won title in 2016. Chiefs coach Jono Gibbs.
19: Be present, enjoy it. It's exciting. Top seeds and second seed are in the final, so it's going to be a great contest.
7: At the Football World Cup, Morocco is still ahead of Scotland 1-0, while the United States beat Australia.
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22: Mostly clear on our northern this afternoon. Silverdale to the CBD taking 30 minutes. Busy at Constellation Drive, but moving. On the southern, a clear run. Slow patch through Ellerslie, 48 minutes from the Bombay Hills. And on the northwestern, an earlier crash past Motat. Traffic still quite busy through there, taking 21 minutes into the city. And it's about a 26-minute run to the airport this afternoon. Looking good.
21: Breeze weather with Harvey Norman. Great deals on big brand clothes dryers.
23: Harvey Norman.
7: For Auckland, some fog about this morning, then staying mostly cloudy with light nor'west winds. A high of 18, dropping to a low of 12 overnight. Tomorrow, a mixture of sunshine and cloud with some showers and a high of 19.
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24: 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Great to be with you this Saturday lunchtime with half an hour of non-stop music coming up featuring Jay Giles Band soon and Centrefold, George Michael teaming up with Aretha and Boy Meets Girl now and Waiting for a Star to Fall.